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While I plied her with tears instead of pearls, and as time came around,

When you meet with the young men early in spring, they court you in song and rhyme. They woo you with words and a clover ring. But if you examine the goods they bring, they have little to offer but the songs they sing, and a plentiful waste of time of day. A plentiful

will a clover ring last till you reach September. I'm not quite a